KXKL HD1, Denver, Boulder, is Cool 105, the Colorado Broadcasters Association's winner for Best Morning Show.

0: KXKL HD1, Denver Boulder, where it's Melissa Moore in the morning on Cool 105.
1: Well, very good Wednesday morning to you. Happy to be back. Happy to be with you on this Wine Wednesday, too. It is August 19th. Wine time coming up August 28th out at Elitch Gardens. We're super excited about that one. And I've got tickets for you this morning, a couple different times before 9:30, which is really cool. We'll have tickets all day long with Lonnie and Jim Barry. Also today, big announcement. You've been seeing all the social media posts. You've been hearing about it. So I'm going to tell you, this is going to be good for you. You're going to be excited about this. That big announcement this morning is coming up at 8 o'clock. So a lot of things going on in this Wednesday. How are you doing? I can't wait to tell you about my friendly bear encounter story. I'll do that. When did I say I was going to do that? In the 7 o'clock hour, I believe, I will tell you what happened. It is one of those stories that I couldn't have manifested anything any greater than what happened with a bear over the weekend. So that's going to be exciting. But let's jump into some of our hot topics going on right now here at Cool 105. So Vail Resorts is announcing their opening dates for the ski season. Now, I was just up in the mountains, and the drought conditions are so much worse than we realize down here in the city. So it's hard to even imagine that Vail is saying, hey, look,

105, Denver's greatest hits. Melissa Moore in the morning. Happy you're here. 622, phone line, text line open, 303-504-0105. I know we just had an exciting weekend with the banana ball, or the bananas. Not the banana balls, but more news coming up.

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Got a birthday shout out. Elijah, happy birthday, buddy. Taylor Swift, here's mine.

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Lady Gaga, Poker Face, Cool 105. 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